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12: The top stories this hour. The Chief Inspector of Probation is warning of serious offending, including murder, when more prisoners become eligible for early release in October. Around 5,000 inmates in England and Wales could be freed sooner into their sentence to reduce overcrowding. Domestic abuse survivor Molly Cousins worries her perpetrator could slip through the net.
13: It just felt like we didn't really matter. I didn't matter. It's not felt nice. It's made me feel very unsafe again. They are so overworked and they have got so many offenders. And how are they going to manage and keep us all safe?
12: The Ministry of Justice says there's record levels of investment in the probation service. Around 100 troops are being sent to South Wales to help tackle large wildfires. They'll be digging trenches to act as firebreaks and transport large quantities of water to the worst affected areas. Alexander Held is a wildfire and forestry expert at the European Forest Institute.
14: We can build wildfire capability and capacity from a fire service perspective, but we also need the same efforts actually from communities, from policies, from agriculture, from forestry.
12: More than £32,000 has been raised for the family of Cambridge professor Jason Arday. He was found dead on Friday, days after resigning amid a plagiarism row. Reform UK has announced plans to remove or reduce disability and sickness payments for 3 million people if it comes to power. The party says that will cut £50 billion from the welfare bill. Labour says the proposals are fantasy economics. Hawaii is bracing for a possible direct hit from Hurricane Lala, which is bringing winds of 75 miles per hour. A hurricane warning is in place for the Big Island, where up to 25 inches of rain could trigger severe flooding and landslides. And British tennis star Arthur Ferry is into the third round of the Cincinnati Masters after a three-set victory against Australia's James Duckworth. It was Ferry's first match since his Wimbledon semi-final earlier this summer. From Sky News, I'm Jenny Barsley.
15: 2 minutes past seven for Sunday morning. Morning, this is Stuart McCafferty. Got you till 10 today for Sunday breakfast. Let's start things off with Razor Light.
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Across the Forth Valley, you've got us on FM, also on DAB Digital Radio, and online too at centralfm.co.uk. And I always completely forget as well, and it was one of the bosses that pulled this up for me during the week, the Central FM app. Of course, talk about it all the time, top of each hour. Anyway, there's a Sienna Spiral, a Material Lover, Rachel Stevens, Sweet Dreams by LAX, and starting things off with Razorlight with Golden Touch. Hiya, this is Stuart McCafferty. You've got me until 10 today, as always, for Sunday breakfast. Let's ease into the day with music on the way shortly from NXS, and this is Ellie Goulding.

0: have to say, guilty pleasure of mine, INXS. I do not mind when I hear INXS songs getting played. Oh, it's absolute tune. Never tear us apart across the Forth Valley at Central FM. And Ellie Goulding before that. This is Stuart. I'll tell you what, before 8 o'clock, I'll give you information on how you could be a big cash winner and be the envy of your friends just by, well, listening to your radio. More on that in a wee while, plus some classic Michael Jackson. I'll get Rihanna, TMO, next.
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Michael Jackson and Black or White at Central FM for Sunday morning. In terms of what's going on across the Forth Valley today, we've got day two today of the Canine and Clydesdale weekend, which is on at the Helix in Falkirk. It should be a good one, actually. Fingers crossed, get some nice weather for that. Of course, we had the dogs yesterday, but we still will have the bouncy castles, the rides, the face painting, the craft stalls, the sketch artists, and all the other bits and bobs that are going on there as well. But with it being Sunday, it's the turn of the amazing Clydesdale horses, like the horses that look like the Kelpies, and those ones, the big gentle giants, the workhorses of basically of the canals and all that sort of stuff that used to go on back in the day. But you fancy popping along to that, you'll find that's on today from 10 o'clock until 4. Of course, Central FM were there yesterday with the roadshow with Wolfie and Liv. Talking of Liv, she's got a brand new show Sunday night, so from 6 o'clock, now in our final hour of her show in the evenings, that she's spins a spotlight on the unsigned acts across the Forth Valley and further afield. Well, what's going to happen is we'll sprinkle it through the entire show for Sunday night. So live on from 6 o'clock until 10 here at Central FM. Looking forward to hearing that. She'll get some brilliant acts that maybe you've not heard of before. You think so? They're going to be stars in the future. Like, get this guy. Well, okay, well, he's a star already, but back in the day, people were saying, Bruno Mars, who the heck is he? Well, he's got brand new music on right now, teaming up with Karol G. This is Still.

0: Sunday morning across the Forth Valley. It's one of those tunes that's is great to listen to, but when you're on breakfast or you're on that time in the morning where you've not had your breakfast yet, and when you hear the word Waffle House, your stomach just starts to rumble just a little bit more. Jonas Brothers getting played at Central FM with some Ed Sheeran coming up soon. Details on how you could be a big cash winner, and we'll get some Craig David before 8 o'clock.
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0: It's Sheeran along with Khalid, and there's a beautiful people at Central FM. It's where it's approaching 7:45. And, well, no, you said to yourself, there's things that I want to do if I had a bit of money. Well, you might be able to do that, these sort of things, if you manage to win this.
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0: All kicks off on Monday morning, tomorrow morning at Central FM. You could be getting your hands on £1,000, one phone call, and that is all it could take. You could be winning a grand with Central FM Cash Code with the Frasers of Falkirk. Now, this is what's going to happen. This is the plan on how you can win £1,000. Every weekday morning at a completely random time, you need to open up the registration, okay? So, when you hear any of the team here at Central FM during the daytime say registration is open, you need to do within 30 minutes is to WhatsApp us. The word code, C-O-D-E. Got your mobile phone. If you've got WhatsApp, yeah, I've got WhatsApp. I mean, maybe speak to your mates using WhatsApp. And then send the word code to 0330-838-1031. Okay, if you've not got WhatsApp, if you've got one of those mobile phones, go and download it, okay? It's free. Just make sure you send us that word code sometime tomorrow when you're told to do so, please. 0330-838-1031. And now the real important thing is, don't think to yourself, well, they've not said that lines are open yet. I'll just send in a cheeky code right now. It doesn't work. Same as well, if it's too late, you've got 30 minutes, that's it. Those are the rules. If you're out with those time frames, then your entry will not count. Then later on in the morning, we'll reveal the day's cash code. So we need you to be listening to Central FM to find out what the code is. And then, at another random time, we'll call one person back. And if that person is you, and you answer the call, immediately you just say what the code is, right? So say, for example, if I'm phoning you and I'll say, hello, and you tell me what the code is, right? 5678, whatever, right? Make sure you do that. That's really important. Don't just say, oh, hi, hello, it's case of code, straight away, right? And once you've done that, you're a step closer to winning that £1,000. So make sure you listen to Central FM every weekday morning. From tomorrow, when you hear the lines are open, WhatsApp us, the word codes, in that 30-minute period, 0330-838-1031. 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Good luck. Starting Monday, you could be winning that £1,000 prize, all courtesy of Central FM and Cash Code with Frasers of Falkirk, the home of MG in the Forth Valley. And hopefully, fingers crossed, that lucky person is going to be you. As we get on right now, Joe, this is End of Begin at Central FM.

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0: the ultimate sort of chill out song for a Sunday morning. And if you're one of those people that you're taking a couple of extra minutes in your bed, then fine. If I'm honest, if I was not doing this on a Sunday morning, I would do exactly the same. So just chill out, relax. It's a Sunday. Or if you're one of those people that have to get up at this time in the morning, then you need to get up. Getting close to 8 o'clock. Talking of which, we'll get the latest news, local, national, international details coming up soon with Sarah at 8 o'clock, plus some mighty fine songs up and coming here at Central FM next.
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18: A Forth Valley council is in an extremely challenging financial position. Bosses at Clackmannanshire say they're facing a budget gap of more than £10 million next year and over £24 million by 2031. Council tax in the local authority rose by 5.6% last year and 13% the year before. Another 100 military personnel are going to South Wales, where crews are tackling 10 wildfires. Emergency services in Stourbridge in the West Midlands in England say they'll meet residents affected by blazes there to see if they can return home. Wildlife consultant Michael Bruce says a balanced approach is needed to stop these types of fires in the future.
9: So for every pound that's spent on response, a pound should be spent on prevention. It can start by creating what they call defendable space around the home. That means that it's much easier for the fire services to control the fire in and around houses.
18: Andy Burnham's being urged to honour Labour's manifesto commitments by refusing consent for 2 new oil and gas fields in the North Sea. Stop Climate Chaos Scotland claims the carbon emissions for Rosebank and Jackdaw could cause more than 65,000 excess heat deaths by the end of this century. The government says oil and gas will continue to play an important role for decades to come. And people across Stirling are being asked for their views on the council's cultural strategy. The local authorities held the city's first culture night and there are big plans for the major Stirling studios at Forth site. A survey closes today.
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18: A mostly rainy start across the Forth Valley this morning. Still feeling warm, highs of 16. That's the latest. I'm Sarah McCallum.
0: Thank you, Sarah. So welcome to hour two of Sunday Breakfast at Central FM. I'm Stuart McCafferty. And we'll get tunes on in this hour from the script to Maroon 5.
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Sunday morning at Central FM. How to confuse a radio presenter in one fell swoop, right? The bands bring out two songs and both have similar names. And see, in about 6 or 7 months' time, I'm going to get really, really confused. There's a script with the man in the arena. Of course, I had the man who can't be moved. And at no time, I will say one will be the other and the other will be the other. Anyway, I'm Maroon 5 in One More Night Morning. This is Stuart McCafferty being a bit of a dipstick with you until 10 today on Breakfast. I've got some cracking tunes lined up for you. Also, details on what's happening later on today. Wolfie was out and about yesterday, but he's back in the studio today and he's got some cracking songs lined up as part of the retro charts. More on that soon. And right now, Years and Years, this is Shine at Central FM.

0: It's always a song that makes me smile and makes me sway from side to side. It's one of those ones, like, if maybe making your breakfast this morning and you're sort of you're looking for a little bit of motivation, get a toast on, cup of coffee, all that sort of stuff, that does it for me. Matthew Wilder and Break My Stride at Central FM. 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

0: What some of these are meant for? What, hoovering? No, no, no. Playing songs like that. I'm Queen, and I want to break free. It's 8:30, so we'll get some Snow Patrol in just a moment. And let's get latest news, headlines and sport right now with Sarah.
1: A quick Manchester Council reports warning the local authority faces an extremely challenging financial position. Last year, council tax rose by 5.6%, and 13% the year before. Another 100 military personnel are going to South Wales, where crews are tackling 10 wildfires. Emergency services in Stourbridge in the West Midlands say they'll meet residents affected by blazes there to see if they can return home. And Stirling Council's asking people for their views on the city's cultural strategy. It follows the first culture night held earlier this year.
2: Sports update with IBT.
1: Stenhouse Muir will be hoping to pull off an upset in the League Cup this afternoon. The Warriors host Premiership side Motherwell in the last 16 of the competition. Stenhouse Muir topped their group. Meanwhile, Alloa got their first win of their League One campaign yesterday afternoon in a 3-0 win at home over Montrose. Meanwhile, it ended in defeat for Stirling Albion, losing 3-0 to Forfar away. After beating Dundee United 4-0 in the Scottish League Cup yesterday, Celtic are turning their attention to Champions League qualification. They face Lask in their first leg of their playoff on Wednesday. Manager Martin O'Neill admits they're in a race against time to get new bodies into the club.
3: I think that we've already announced a squad. I think there's, you can, up until Tuesday night, add another two players. But I think in time that we will get them in. Whether we do before Wednesday is another issue.
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0: Sunday morning at Central FM, where you've got Wolfie on from 10 today. And as what Wolfie always does on a Sunday, slipping back in time with the retro charts. He'll get songs for you all sorted out from one particular, well, actually two particular years. So for the retro charts, he's got on the songs of 1987 and 1995, where in 87, there was a sweet little mystery to solve. Oh, tune. And also in 1995, Everything's All Right, featuring the likes of Wet Wet Wet, Madonna, Supergrass and Diana King. So you've got the retro chart on from 10 o'clock until midday, and then from 2, keeping the weekend going for Sunday lunchtime. Got some great music, finding out what's happening across the Forth Valley, and also plenty of Sunday chats along with Wolfie, doing Sunday lunch from 12 o'clock until 2, and not forgetting, of course, he's got his retro charts, which is on after me at 10 o'clock here at Central FM.
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Olivia Rodrigo, and there's The Cure, and some classic Calvin Harris before that with The Rag and Bone Man and Giants at Central FM. We'll get new music on right now. This is a single that I've not heard, okay? So let's listen to it together. It's Ariana Grande, and this is Petal.

0: 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I've got to be perfectly honest, I like that a lot. That's Ariana Grande and Petal getting played here at Central FM. Final hour of breakfast for Sunday morning is just around the corner. Before all that, we'll get latest news for the Ford Valley. 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
4: 9 o'clock across the Forth Valley. Let's get the latest news with Sarah McCallum.
6: A report says Clackmannanshire Council is facing a budget gap of more than £10 million next year. It's warning the local authority is in an extremely challenging financial position. Council tax rose by 5.6% last year and 13% the year before. Fire services across the UK are under severe pressure after 43 new wildfires broke out since Friday. 11 serious fires have been dealt with in the past 48 hours in England and Wales, with major incidents declared in several parts. At times, services have struggled to meet demand as control rooms handle thousands of emergency calls. Phil Garrigan from the National Fire Chiefs Council says resources are being seriously stretched.
7: In 2025, highest number of wildfires on record, but that has been surpassed in 2026. And to put that into context, since January, we've had 24 major incidents declared due to wildfire and the demands that's placed on the fire and rescue service as a result.
6: At least 47 people have been killed after a powerful 7.7 magnitude earthquake struck the Indonesian island of Flores. Hundreds of buildings have been damaged, with search and rescue operations underway. And people in Stirling are being asked to share their opinions on the council's cultural strategy. It follows the success of the first Culture Night, which was held earlier this year. There are also plans for the major film and TV studio at Forthsight. The survey closes today.
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6: The odd shower moving across the Forth Valley this morning. Highs of 16. That's the latest. I'm Sarah McCallum.
4: Thank you. So let's get the final hour of It's Sunday Breakfast off and running. I'm Stuart McCafferty. We'll get some Shaka Khan on right now and Noah Khan Stick Season.
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1: This boogie is in my soul. This boogie is in my soul.
0: It's two artists that shouldn't work collaboratively together. It shouldn't work at all. Chaka Khan, Snoop Dogg, but it does. Boogie's in my soul at Central FM, and we kick things off after nine with Noah Kahan and Stick Season. So final hour of Sunday Breakfast. I'm Stuart McCafferty. Thank you very much for joining me this morning. Maybe you're just waking up and getting out your slumber. Maybe it was a bit of a big day yesterday. Well, Sunday's one of those ones where you just sit back, relax, chill out, enjoy the music. Got some cracking things lined up for you over the next few hours or so. More on that before 10 today. Some Daryl Hall and John Oates, and classic Kylie and Better the Devil You Know at Central FM.

0: I do like Quirks of Fate and all that sort of stuff, and What's For You Will Not Go By You. And apparently, for Hall & Oates, it was very much a sliding doors moment. They were both studying university in the same place, and they just met up. I think it was like in the sort of university green or something like that. So just imagine if one just said, nah, I'll just stay in today. I don't know whether it was raining or not, or if the other one said, oh, I'll be a little bit late or a little bit early. And we would not have had songs like that. Hall & Oates and Private Eyes at Central FM. It's going to be a busy one for us here. We've got new things going on over the next few hours. We'll chat about that soon. Actually, we'll chat about that just before news headlines and sports. And before that, we'll get on the likes of Sia and the Saturdays.
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0: Garcia and Cheap Thrills from Central FM. Not heard much from her, have we? I mean, we obviously had that haircut and we were presenting, like, what does she look like? What is she doing? But we just don't hear anything at all from the Australian lady. Cheap Thrills, Saturdays before that, and Ego. This is Stuart's Taking Care of Breakfast until 10 o'clock this morning. All change for us as well. New lineup for you for Sunday here at Central FM. Still Wolfie on from 10 o'clock until 2, and of course he's got his retro chart from 10 till 12. Still got me on breakfast until 10. Ellie Foster has got her brand new show from 2 o'clock until 6, so looking forward to that. Some top tunes and top chat with Ellie today from 2 o'clock until 6, and with the evening show going real well, especially in the final hour when we've been throwing the spotlight on the unsigned and acts across the Forth Valley and further afield, telling us and we're hearing some of the great music they're bringing forward. So what we've done on Sunday night from 6 o'clock until 10, Liv Cowell will be with you, and sprinkled in during the show will be some of the great unsigned acts across the Forth Valley and further afield. So that's where we line up for you over the next couple of hours. You've got me until 10 o'clock this morning, Wolfie with his retro chart from 10 till 12, and continuing lunchtime from 12 till 2, Ellie Foster 2 till 6, and then Liv Cowell with the evening show with some of those great unsigned acts from 6 o'clock until 10 here at Central FM, as we get latest news headlines and sport right now. Details with Sarah.
1: A Clackmannanshire council reports warning the local authority faces an extremely challenging financial position. Last year, council tax rose by 5.6%, and 13% the year before. Another 100 military personnel are going to South Wales, where crews are tackling 10 wildfires. Emergency services in Stourbridge in the West Midlands say they'll meet residents affected by blazes there to see if they can return home. And Stirling Council's asking people for their views on the city's cultural strategy. It follows the first culture night held earlier this year.
2: Sports update with IBT.
1: Stenhouse Muir will be hoping to pull off an upset in the League Cup this afternoon. The Warriors host Premiership side Motherwell in the last 16 of the competition. Stenhouse Muir topped their group. Meanwhile, Alloa got their first win of their League One campaign yesterday afternoon in a 3-0 win at home over Montrose. Meanwhile, it ended in defeat for Stirling Albion, losing 3-0 to Forfar away. After beating Dundee United 4-0 in the Scottish League Cup yesterday, Celtic are turning their attention to Champions League qualification. They face Lask in their first leg of their playoff on Wednesday. Manager Martin O'Neill admits they're in a race against time to get new bodies into the club.
3: I think that we've already announced a squad. I think there's, you can up until Tuesday night add another two players. But I think in time that we will get them in. Whether we do before Wednesday is another issue.
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0: Every time I hear that tune, I just think of the Sky Sports advert from many, many years ago. I realise I'm getting very old, because I think that's probably from, what 15, maybe? Yes, yeah, so early noughties, so potentially 20 years ago. There, Are You Ready for Love, getting played at Central FM. Yeah, it probably will be, actually, nearly 20 years ago. I'm actually thinking about it just now. Wowza. Anyway, this is Stuart, got me until 10 today. And of course, we've actually still got football action on later on this afternoon. We've got League Cup action. Stenhousemuir taking on Motherwell. Bit of a strange one, and I'm not saying strange one in terms of the game, but in terms of the kickoff, because of a lot of the stuff they're showing on TV and the likes. But Stenhousemuir, I've got their game on. Kickoff for that later on this afternoon is at 2 o'clock. It's not the usual 3 o'clock kickoff for the Warriors, but hopefully they can progress to the next rounds of the Premier Sports Cup, the old Scottish League Cup, and they potentially could be going into the next round. So you go along to Oakleview, taking on Motherwell, should be a top game actually for that. So good luck to the guys, and hopefully, fingers crossed, they'll get into the next round. Details on how they get on, you'll find out tomorrow morning here at Central FM, of course, where you can wake up with Brad, Shaz and Andrew with Tunes On Before 10 from Teddy Swims, and we'll get a classic from REM next.
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I do love that song, and it's, I love it because of the lyrics. Listen to the lyrics. It's a weird title, Break Up in Reverse from Teddy Swims, but when you actually listen to the song and the tune to it, it's an absolute beauty. Getting played here at Central FM. It's for Sunday morning, getting close to 10 o'clock. We'll get some One Direction just ahead of news at 10, and this is Sienna Spiral. It's a current offering, another belter as well. It's called Great Expectation, Central FM.

0: One Direction and Story of My Life at Central FM, and that is about a lot for me today for Sunday Breakfast. I'll be back tomorrow morning from 10 o'clock with daytime, whatever you're up to. Enjoy the remainder of your day. Wolfie is on the way next. He'll be slipping back in time with his retro chart. He's got some brilliant tunes. He'll kick things off with the songs and the tunes and the memories of 1987. Whatever you're up to, enjoy the remainder of your Sunday, and I'll chat to you tomorrow morning.
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10: A Clackmannanshire Council report is warning the local authority faces an extremely challenging financial position. Council tax rose by 5.6% last year and 13% the year before. The reports, which will be discussed by the council this week, shows they're facing a budget gap of more than £10 million next year. The Prime Minister is being urged to honour Labour's manifesto commitments by refusing consent for two new oil and gas fields in the North Sea. Stop Climate Chaos Scotland claims the carbon emissions for Rosebank and Jackdaw could cause more than 65,000 excess heat deaths by the end of this century. The government says oil and gas will continue to play an important role for decades to come. Rangers manager Derek McInnes goes into today's Scottish League Cup match with St Mirren desperate to get his first victory since taking over at Ibrox. The ex-Hart coach is four games without a win, which includes a shock exit from the Europa League qualifiers. Today's opponents and holders have already won five matches this season. McInnes has been watching them closely.
11: Qualifying for the League Cup and through the group stages and come here confident, so we've got what to do and it will need our full attention. We could just do with winning a game and getting a wee bit of confidence into the lads and getting a wee bit of more optimism into the support.
10: And Stirling Council's asking people for their views on the city's cultural strategy. It follows the first culture night held earlier this year. Meanwhile, there are plans for the major TV and film studio at Forsyth.
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10: Staying rainy across much of the Forth Valley this morning. Highs of 17. That's the latest. I'm Sarah McCallum.
12: Good morning. Sunday in the Forth Valley and it's the 16th of August 1987. We begin with Wax.

0: Sunday morning. Wolfie here on Central FM, counting down your retro charts. And for this first hour, we're back 39 years to 1987 in this week. Wax pairs two familiar hit makers, Andrew Gold of Thank You For Being A Friend and Others, fame, and Graham Gouldman of 10cc, who wrote hits for the Yardbirds and the Hollies. Bridge to Your Heart, climbing 14 places from 34 to 20. It will spend 3 weeks at its 12 peak and will be their only UK top 40 hit. Prince up 19 to 19, You Got the Look, new at 18, 5 star with 1 R, Whenever You're Ready. Atlantic Star with 2, Always down 10 at 17. And Roadblock by Stock Aitken and Waterman down 3 places, this week 16.
1: Wolfie's Retro Charts.
0: Movie soundtrack song time now. The film was made under the working title Slammer, then renamed Who's That Girl? After Madonna wrote this title song. It's already spent 1 week at number one, her 5th British chart topper, and her 2nd of 87 after La Isla Bonita, now dropping from last week's 8 to
1: number 15.

Stepping through the hits for this week in 1987 on Wolfie's Retro Charts until we get to the number one. Alone has recently been a US number one. Here it topped out at three, giving Heart their first UK top ten. It will remain their highest UK singles placing, this week dropping from 5 to 14. 13 is new, The Smiths' Girlfriend in a Coma. And here's Pat and Greg Kane, brothers from Coatbridge in Scotland. Hue and Cry, that name comes from the old phrase for a loud public outcry or alarm. Number 12, Labour of Love on Central FM.

0: gonna work for you no more.
1: As we backtrack 39 years, 1987, number 12, down from its peak of 6 for Hue & Cry, their only top 10 hit, Labour of Love, but three more top 40 entries will follow, Looking for Linda, Violently, and then a 1993 reissue of Labour of Love. Pseudo Echo, Funky Town, leaping 13 to 11.
2: Wolfie's Retro Charts.
1: It's top 10 time in 1987, and it's time for the Pet Shop Boys duet with Neil Tennant's favourite female singer, Dusty Springfield. What Have I Done to Deserve This? Debuts here.
2: Number 10.

0: Number 10. It's a new entry in 1987 and the 11th top 10 for Dusty Springfield after a gap of almost 19 years. With the Pet Shop Boys, it will rise to 2 next week. What have I done to deserve this? They'll follow it with Rent, then the Christmas number 1, Always on My Mind. Now, after first playing as Vortex Motion, Wet Wet Wet took their name from a line in Skritti Politti's Gettin', Havin' and Holdin'. In 1987, they're still near the start of their chart story and in our top 10 next on Wolfie's Retro Charts.
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0: You're listening to Central FM. 1987 is the debut chart year for Wet, Wet, Wet, and that's their second top 10 after Wishing I Was Lucky. Sweet Little Mystery up from 12 to this week's 9, headed to 5. Angel Eyes will make it 3 top 10s later in the year. Up 3 places go Linda Ronstadt and James Ingram, the duet, Somewhere Out There, number 8.
1: Wolfie's Retro Chart.
0: And now, a recent number 1. From a traditional Mexican song to Richie Valens' rock and roll, and then to the cinema, La Bamba by Los Lobos. This week is
1: number 7.

0: The Forth Valley's favourite, Central FM, and place your bets for number one. What will it be this week in 1987? That one has completed 2 weeks at the top and will be the only top 10 for Los Lobos, now dropping from 2 to 7. La Bamba, but Come On Let's Go from the same soundtrack, will reach number 18 later this year. Climbing from last week's 9 to this week's 6, Animal, Def Leppard.
1: Wolfie's Retro Charts.
0: You might remember the video for this. Two padded figures repeatedly slapping one another. It was directed and choreographed by the French performer Philippe Descoufles, and it will win next year's Brit Award for Best British Video. As for the song, New Order's second top 10 after Blue Monday. In advance of a 1994 remix, here's the original, True Faith, Down a Plate.

0: The hits are back again from this week in 1987. Hope you're enjoying the music. Toy Boy up from 10 to this week's 4. It is the second of Sunita's 4 top 10 hits after So Macho. Stock Aitken Waterman wrote and produced that, beginning her run of Hit Factory singles. The top 3 remain on Wolfie's Retro Charts. Now, Pete Waterman spotted this guy singing with his band FBI and brought him to PWL Records, where he spent time learning the studio before his solo launch, and it's a future number one. Next.
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0: On Central FM, it's 1987. Rick Astley is 21 years old, and that is his first solo chart single. It jumps from 14 to this week's 3. Never Gonna Give You Up will begin a 5-week run at number 1 next week. It will, though, be his only UK chart topper, but the first of 4 consecutive top 5s, followed by Whenever You Need Somebody, When I Fall in Love, and Together Forever.
1: Wolfie's Retro Charts.
0: Now, we have another year coming up soon, but for now, 2 songs left on this countdown, and it's Spagna, who is the Italian singer Ivana Spagna. Yes, the name can look like a group, but it is simply her surname. This entered at number 93 and took 6 chart weeks to reach the top 3. It's now in second place, her first top 10 hit, and will remain her only one. Call Me is...
1: Number 2.

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1: Just before the week's biggest song, they shape up like this. At 20, up 14, Wax, Bridge to Your Heart. The highest climber of 19-219 is Prince, You Got the Look. New at 18, 5-star, Whenever You're Ready. 17, Falling 10, Atlantic Star, Always. Down 3 at 16, Stock Aitken Waterman, Roadblock. At 15, it slips 7 for Madonna, Who's That Girl? 14, dropping 9, Heart, Alone. Straight in at 13, The Smiths, Girlfriend in a Coma. At 12, falling 6, Hue and Cry, Labour of Love. But leaping 13 to 11. Pseudo Echo, Funky Town. The top 10 begins with the highest new entry, The Pet Shop Boys and Dusty Springfield. What Have I Done to Deserve This? At 9, rising 3, Wet, Wet, Wet, Sweet Little Mystery. Climbing 3 to 8, Linda Ronstadt and James Ingram, Somewhere Out There. 7, down 5, Los Lobos, La Bamba. Up 3 to 6, Def Leppard, Animal. And down 1 to 5, New Order. True Faith at 4, climbing 6, Sunita, Toy Boy. Up 11 to 3, Rick Astley, Never Gonna Give You Up. And up from last week's 3, this week's 2 is Spania, Call Me. That means we have an on mover at the top. Sieta Garrett did not realise the session was a duet until she entered the booth and saw two microphones. She has also co-written Man in the Mirror for the forthcoming Bad album, which also includes this track. It has to be week 2 of 2 for Michael Jackson with Sieta Garrett, I Just Can't Stop Loving You.

0: Rounding off 2 weeks at number one in 1987, Michael Jackson's third UK chart topper as a solo artist after One Day in Your Life and Billie Jean, it will be Sieda Garrett's only UK top 10. Rick Astley will take over at number one next week, but 1995 is next on Wolfie's Retro Charts.
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12: Forth Valley Council's in an extremely challenging financial position. Bosses at Clackmannanshire say they're facing a budget gap of more than £10 million next year and over £24 million by 2031. Council tax in the local authority rose by 5.6% last year and 13% the year before. More than 110 troops have been sent to South Wales to help firefighters tackle a series of wildfires. crews were battling 14 separate outbreaks at the same time earlier, with reinforcements brought in from across the UK. The military is helping to dig fire breaks and transport water to the worst hit areas, with wildfire risk in England and Wales expected to remain high despite cooler temperatures. Alexander Held is a wildfire and forestry expert at the European Forest Institute.
13: We can build wildfire capability and capacity from a fire service perspective, but we also need the same efforts actually from communities, from policies, from agriculture, from forestry.
12: Ukraine struck another warehouse belonging to the Russian equivalent of Amazon in one of the biggest aerial attacks of the 4.5-year war. Both countries are reporting a handful of deaths from overnight exchanges. And Stenhousemuir are in League Cup action this afternoon. The Warriors are looking to pull off an upset as they host Motherwell in the last 16. They top their group with 2 wins and 2 penalty shootout victories.
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12: Late showers moving across the Forth Valley this morning with highs of 17. That's the latest. I'm Sarah McCallum.
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0: It's time to go again. It's the 16th of August 1995 as we wind back that clock 31 years. The top 20 begins with Moist, Straight In, Push. Then down 2 at 19, Shaggy featuring Rayvon in the Summertime. Shiva, Freedom, that's new at 18. And here's Batman Forever's lead soundtrack single, the first of 2 songs from that film in this top 20. At 17, U2, Hold Me, Thrill Me, Kiss Me, Kill Me.

and running for this week in 1995. It's the second hour of Wolfie's Retro Charts. That got to 2 and spent 2 weeks there. Now down from 13 to 17 for U2. Hold Me, Thrill Me, Kiss Me, Kill Me. All four members will return to the top 10 later in the year under the Passengers name with Miss Sarajevo, while the next single billed simply as U2 will be their 1997 number one Discotheque. And from that year to 74, 75, the school yearbook memory song, The Connells, at 16 on Central FM's Retro Charts.

0: We're all about the Forth Valley, Central FM, the only chart that counts, and great to have you as part of it. Down from a peak of 14 to this week's 16, the Connells with their only top 40 hit, 74-75. But a 1996 reissue will just miss the top 20, so that one song will actually make up their entire UK singles chart story. At 15, straight in for the Shaman, Destination Eschaton.
1: Wolfie's Retro Chart.
0: This track, well, you might remember the Bed and Bicycle video, which prompted a meeting with Steven Spielberg about a monkey-style supergrass TV series, which the band declined. Their second top 10 of 1995, and number 2, their career best position, which will be matched by Richard III in 1997. All right, down 6 places to
1: number 14.

0: that sing.
1: Central FM across the Forth Valley playing the third top 20 of the year for Deuce after Call It Love, and then the third placed song for Europe, I Need You. So it wasn't quite the Eurovision UK entry for them. On the Bible is straight in at 13. Levelers, Hope Street, No Change at 12, and out of the top 10 from 10 to 11, Don't You Want Me, the remix by Felix. The Out Here Brothers, the recent number one, Boom Boom Boom, last week 2, now falling 8 to 10.
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1: The hit countdown all the way to the number one. What could it be this week? Keep listening to find out. In 1995, Suggs begins his solo chart career with a Beatles song that was never originally issued as a UK Beatles single. I'm Only Sleeping rates at
2: number nine.

0: after peaking at 7, it's down a couple of places. Number 9, I'm Only Sleeping, an immediate solo top 10 after the long madness run for Suggs. And then his cover of Cecilia with Lucci Liu and Mitchie 1 will reach number 4 next year. Back to 1995 on Wolfie's Retro Charts. And from the Bad Boys soundtrack starring Will Smith and Martin Lawrence, Jamaican singer Diana King is in our top 10 next.
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1: Thank you for making Central FM part of your Sunday. Lots more great music to come as we get into the top 10 for this day in 1995. The number 2 peak of Shy Guy will remain the highest UK singles position of Diana King this week, down from 5 to number 8, but two later covers will also make the top 20, Ain't Nobody at 13 and I Say a Little Prayer, number 17.
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0: Beneath the Chorus, two cautionary stories about drug dealing, gun violence and HIV and AIDS. Waterfalls climbing 5 to peak at 4 for TLC, giving them their first UK top 10. In America, Waterfalls is spending a 7th week at number 1, but it will be the last. The top 3 remain. In 1995 on Wolfie's Retro Charts, Boyzone are only 3 UK singles into their career, and all 3 have reached the top 3. Hear the latest one next.
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7: 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Because whatever the weather, with a Costa iced coffee made with heart in hand, the summer moments we love last. 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

0: Sunday morning, Central FM. It's the only chart that counts for this week in 1995, holding at its number three peak, So Good by Boyzone. Father and Son will reach two later this year, coming home now number four in 1996, and Words will give them their first number one later in that year. Two songs left.
1: Wolfie's Retro Charts.
0: We are in August 95. The January release of this track reached number 31. But now a Dancing Divas remix sends the same song straight in. It will be the only UK top 10 hit for the original, I Love You Baby, enters at
1: number 2.

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First, a new entry at 20, Moist with Push. 19 down to Shaggy featuring Rayvon in the Summertime. 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At 16, Falling a Couple, Connells, 74-75. 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At 14, it slips 6 for Supergrass, All Right and Time. 13 is new, Deuce on the Bible. Non-moving at 12, Levelers, Hope Street. And down 1 to 11, the remix of Don't You Want Me by Felix. The top 10 begins with the Out Here Brothers dropping 8 places. Boom, boom, boom. 9, down 2 for Suggs, I'm Only Sleeping and Off on Holiday. At 8, down 3, Diana King, Shy Guy. 7, dipping a place, Corona, Try Me Out. 6 is new, JX, Son of a Gun. 5, down 1 for Seal, Kiss from a Rose and I'm Alive. At 4, our highest climber of 5, TLC, Waterfalls. 3 is not moving for Boyzone, So Good. But the highest new entry is in at 2, the original I Love You Baby, which means it's a non-mover at the top. Howard Donald takes the lead vocal. Gary Barlow wrote the song and it opens with an excerpt from Verdi's Requiem. Robbie Williams is still heard on it and seen in the video, although he left during its promotion. It's week 3 of 3 for Take That, Never Forget.

0: The third and last week at number one for Take That with Never Forget, their seventh UK chart topper and second of 95 after Back for Good. Next week's chart will have Blur's Country House at number one and Oasis with Roll With It at two in the Battle of Britpop. And that completes Wolfie's retro charts for another week. Next Sunday, we're back to 1997 and 2003. But after the news at midday on Central FM, I'll tell you how you could win £1,000 because Cash Code starts tomorrow.
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6: A Clackmannanshire Council report is warning the local authority faces an extremely challenging financial position. Council tax rose by 5.6% last year and 13% the year before. The report, which will be discussed by the council this week, shows they're facing a budget gap of more than £10 million next year. Fire services across the UK are under severe pressure after 43 new wildfires broke out since Friday. 11 serious fires have been dealt with in the past 48 hours, with major incidents declared in several parts of England and Wales. At times, services have struggled to meet demand as control rooms handle thousands of emergency calls. Bill Garrigan from the National Fire Chiefs Council says resources are being seriously stretched.
7: In 2025, highest number of wildfires on record, but that has been surpassed in 2026. And to put that into context, since January, we've had 24 major incidents declared due to wildfire and the demands that's placed on the fire and rescue service as a result.
6: People in Stirling are being asked to share their opinions on the council's cultural strategy. It follows the success of the first Culture Night, which was held earlier this year. There are also plans for the major film and TV studio at Forsyth. The survey closes today. And Great Britain have secured their seventh gold medal at the European Athletics Championships after finishing as the top team in the women's marathon. Abby Donnelly's third place finish also secured the country's first individual medal in the event.
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6: Mainly dry for now across the Forth Valley. Just the odd shower and highs of 17. That's the latest. I'm Sarah McCallum.
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0: 21 weeks at number one. 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
0: Really looking forward to this. 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Firstly, the moment we open the lines, and then the cash code itself. Now, cash code starts on Central FM with £1,000 up for grabs. At a completely random time, we will open registrations for 30 minutes. That'll be in the morning. And when those lines are open, you just need to WhatsApp CODE, that's C-O-D-E, text the word CODE to 0330-838-1031. Entries sent outside that window don't count. Then later, we'll reveal the day's cash codes and call one entrant at another random time. You need to answer and immediately give the correct cash code to reach the cash code grand final and move one step closer to £1,000. 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

0: Sunday lunch across the Forth Valley. This is Central FM and Wolfie here. 80s number one there from Fergal Sharkey. Some central events coming up. Today marks 49 years since Elvis Presley died at Graceland at the age of 42. One of those dates that, well, lots of music fans know straight away. Even people who weren't around in 1977 obviously know exactly where Elvis sits in pop culture. Ollie Murs coming up soon and Sixpence None the Richer next.
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All About the Forth Valley, this is Central FM. Had a great day yesterday down at the Helix for the first part of the K9 and Clydesdale weekend. Myself and Liv enjoyed ourselves. Today's the Clydesdale half of the event at the Helix. It's underway now and it's on until 4, with a chance to see the horses up close and hear about the role that these gentle giants once played in Scottish industry. Entry is free. Bowness Fire Station celebrating its 45th anniversary. There's a free open day from 12 till 4, so that's on now at Crawfield Lane, raising money for the Firefighters Charity, as well as Edinburgh Children's Hospital Charity. Family activities and demonstrations through the afternoon. And finally for now, in Tullybody, free active play community sessions start at 1 and then again at 2 beside the community centre. That's for kids aged 5 to 13 with a parent or carer. No booking is needed, just turn up. If you've got a local event, let us know, we'll give it a mention. Just email the details to studio@centralfm.co.uk or you can get us on socials. Coming up, Gabrielle, but first, it's a new one on Central FM. Brand new music from Cat's Eye. Let's get some K-pop on. This is Animal. Yeah.

0: I want to talk about brushing our teeth, as you tend to do in a Sunday afternoon. Well, talk about it. Maybe not necessarily do it. Here on Central FM, big local sporting event at Oakleview. Stenhouse Muir hosting Premiership opposition Motherwell in the Scottish League Cup last 16. Kickoff is at 2 o'clock. So if you're heading along, give yourself a wee bit of time around the Stenny area before kickoff. Ray to play soon and some Coldplay for you next.
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3: 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Today, there'll be unexpected adventures moving in from the east, with high chances of bumping into friends and conversations that go on longer than planned. Later this week, expect a refreshing iced coffee, made for picnics with picky bits and nowhere to be until six. 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

The best songs all day long. This is Central FM and Wolfie here with Ray. Where is my husband? Now, do you reckon you brush your teeth properly? I say that because 8 in 10 of us in a new survey reckon we do. But the awkward bit is that only 12% were actually following the dentist-recommended routine used in the research. Three quarters of us say we neglect flossing, definitely. I know I do. I'm not keen on those wiry sort of feelings through my teeth. The survey found a lot of confidence in the basics, though, even when the detail is slipping. Now, 2 minutes, they say, isn't it, that you should be brushing for? That feels surprisingly long when you actually stand there and time it. Long enough maybe to reconsider every shortcut that you've ever taken when it comes to brushing your teeth. A wee bit of life advice for you in a Sunday afternoon. Here's James on Central FM.

0: Rihanna, Disturbia from Central FM. Now, if you fancy something a wee bit quieter this Sunday afternoon, it is the final day of two free exhibitions at Callender House in Falkirk. You've got A Walk in the Park, featuring Joy Bain's screen prints of local landmarks. Iron and Clay, meanwhile, uses Tom Asprey's photographs to look back at Falkirk's industrial past. They're both free. Callender House is open until 5 o'clock, and today is your last chance to catch them. A nice Sunday option if you fancy a wander without needing a, you know, sort of full afternoon itinerary. News and sport coming up next at 1.
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0: It is 1 o'clock. Let's get the news now. Here's Sarah McCallum.
12: The report says Clackmannanshire Council is facing a budget gap of more than £10 million next year. It's warning the local authorities in an extremely challenging financial position. Council tax rose by 5.6% last year and 13% the year before. More than 110 troops have been sent to South Wales to help firefighters tackle a series of wildfires. Crews were battling 14 separate outbreaks at the same time earlier, with reinforcements brought in from across the UK. The military is helping to dig fire breaks and transport water to the worst hit areas, with the wildfire risk in England and Wales expected to remain high despite cooler temperatures. Alexander Held is a wildfire and forestry expert at the European Forest Institute.
5: We can build wildfire capability and capacity from a fire service perspective, but we also need the same efforts actually from communities, from policies, from agriculture, from forestry.
12: Stirling Council's asking people for their views on the city's cultural strategy follows the first culture night held earlier this year. Meanwhile, there are plans for the major TV and film studio at Forsyth. And Ariana Grande's thanked fans for their overwhelming support as she began a 10-night residency at London's O2 Arena. The singer told the crowd she was so grateful as she performed hits including Thank You Next and Seven Rings. It comes before Grande is due to step back from public life once her tour comes to an end.
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12: Alloa got their first win of their League One campaign yesterday afternoon in a 3-0 win at home over Montrose. Meanwhile, for Stirling Albion, it ended in a 3-0 defeat to Forfar away from home. In League Cup action this afternoon, Stenhousemuir take on Motherwell in the last 16. The Warriors topped their group with two wins and two penalty shootout victories. Rangers manager Derek McInnes goes into today's Scottish League Cup match with St Mirren, desperate to get his first victory since taking over at Ibrox. The ex-Hearts coach is four games without a win, which includes a shock exit from the Europa League qualifiers. Today's opponents and holders have already won five matches this season. McInnes has been watching them closely.
13: Qualifying for the League Cup and through the group stages and come here confident, so we've got work to do and it will need our full attention. We could just do with winning a game and getting a wee bit of confidence into the lads and getting a wee bit of more optimism into the support.
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12: The odd showers continuing across the Forth Valley. Cloudy tonight with lows of 12. That's the latest. I'm Sarah McCallum.
0: How about a meal for two in Bridge of Allen? I'll tell you how you could win on Soundbite very soon. Wolfie here, Bruno Mars to come, and Ed Sheeran.
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0: This is Central FM Sunday Lunch. That was Bruno Mars, Yaz on the way from the 80s, and a beautiful South as well.
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0: A little gap there. Oh, it was worth the wait, and it will be worth the wait if you are our Soundbite winner with the Bobby and Bridge of Allen. You know that moment when a tiny bit of a song plays and you're absolutely certain you know it, right up until somebody asks for the artist and the title? 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And if you can identify the artist and the title, get them both correct, you could win a meal for two at our featured venue of the month. It is the Bobby in Bridge of Allen, a modern cocktail bar and restaurant where you'll find a delicious brunch, lunch and dinner menu. 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

0: On the birthdays today, Madonna is 68. You've got James Cameron, 72, and Steve Carell, 64. 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Happy birthday if it is. Wolfie here on Central FM's Sunday Lunch. Britney Spears to get on soon. And, oh, it's a lush life, because Zara Larsson's next.
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playing you the best songs all weekend long for the Forth Valley. This is Central FM as we serve up Sunday lunch. Britney Spears there. Well, almost 40% of us are planning to take more UK leisure trips this year than last year. Maybe that's what you're doing if you've not had your summer hauls yet. Half of us expect to take about the same number, but more than half say we're looking for shorter, more frequent breaks. And we want to explore more of the UK. That is interesting because I think the trend is now not just one big annual holiday, is it? I think lots of folk are now looking for smaller trips that they can sort of fit around the year. Yes, the mini break has won. And I think there's still a lot of Scotland that most of us haven't got round to. We always say we will. Next year, maybe. Here's new music on Central FM. If you've not heard it yet, you're gonna love it. Somber, My Body Isn't Ready.

0: 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It's rather cloudy across the Forth Valley this afternoon, a passing shower or two, highs around 17. Tonight stays fairly mild, 13 your low. And a new show from 2 o'clock, Ellie Foster has Sunday afternoon for you. More on that soon. Alex Warren to play and it's Anne-Marie next.
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Alex Warren. Fever Dream. We're all about the Forth Valley. Good afternoon. This is Central FM. Here's one for Monday night. Falkirk Caledonia Choir has a come and try session, 7:30 till 9:30 at Larbert Trice Church Hall in Stenhouse Muir. There's no addition. Singers of all levels are welcome. I'm not sure if canny sing is actually a level of singing, because I think that's where I would be. But all welcome, so there's a place for you, even if you wail. Tea, coffee and home baking in the second half. Monday night, Larbert Trice Church Hall in Stenhouse Muir. As the new Sunday lineup continues, Ellie Foster's on from 2 o'clock, 10 minutes from now. And then Liv Cowell launches her brand new music show from 6 p.m. It's a packed day. And here's a big number one from the 90s from Eternal, from Central FM.

0: Black Eyed Peas rounding things off from me for this weekend on Central FM, but Sunday afternoon has a new home. After the news, it's Ellie Foster. She's got the music to carry you through the rest of the weekend, whether you're out and about, getting things sorted for Monday, or just making the most of Sunday while it lasts. The wonderful Ellie is coming up in a few moments. I'm Brian Wolfson. Thanks for listening. Have a great week, whatever you're up to, and I'll catch you back here next weekend.
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4: The top stories this hour. A 55-year-old man's died after being bitten by a dog in Wakefield. Police were called to reports of a fight in the Calder Grove area yesterday afternoon. Another man, who's the same age, has been arrested on suspicion of murder. The Chief Inspector of Probation says public safety could be put at risk when thousands of prisoners are released early in October. The move is part of the government's attempts to ease prison overcrowding in England and Wales. Mark Fairhurst is from the Prison Officers Association.
5: If you look at the recall rates over the last 12 months, they are significantly higher than usual. So our biggest fear with all of this is we're going to hit a crime wave. And of course, the recall rates will be so significant that we'll be back to square one and losing capacity.
4: The Ministry of Justice says there's record investment in probation. People in Stourbridge in the West Midlands are starting to find out whether they're able to return home following wildfires. More than 200 soldiers are also tackling flames that have broken out in South Wales. Wildfire consultant Michael Bruce says a balanced approach is needed going forward.
6: So for every pound that's spent on response, a pound should be spent on prevention. It can start by creating what they call defendable space around the home. That means that it's much easier for the fire services to control a fire in and around houses.
4: The family of Professor Jason Arday say they've been touched by messages of condolence they've received. The former Cambridge professor was found dead on Friday after resigning from his position following allegations of plagiarism, which he denied. Reform UK says it would slash the benefits bill by £50 billion if it wins power. Both Labour and the Tories have criticised plans to abolish personal independence payments and some health elements of universal credit. Arsenal and Manchester City are descending on Cardiff, where they'll play for the Community Shield. This afternoon's game between the Premier League champions and FA Cup holders marks the start of the English football season. From Sky News, I'm Faye Rowlands.
7: Sunday afternoon, you're on with Ellie. Hello. No, you're not early. We'll get into that, but first, here's some Emily Sandy.
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Mr. Styles, the man, the myth, the legend, of course. American Girls playing on Central FM for your Sunday afternoon. You're on with Ellie. Hello, and do not panic. Do not worry. Your watch is not early. No, I'm now going to be keeping you company during the day on your Sunday between 2 and 6. Still the same vibes though, all good round here. The best chat, the best tunes. I'm here to end your week the right way, but also get you hyped up for the week ahead. And as well, Liv will be on after me with another brand new show here on Central FM with all new music all around Scotland. So, you've got a fun-filled Sunday. And I'll continue on the good vibes now. Here is an absolute tune that was in our ears right back then. Still a tune now. Louis Fonsi, Daddy Yankee, and of course Justin Bieber. Here's Despacito.

0: West for your Sunday afternoon here on Central FM. You're on with Ellie, hello, and I'll be with you, keeping you company and providing the tunes right up until 6 tonight. And I've got them on the way, Spice Girls and Olivia Rodrigo with Good For You up next. But I hope whatever you've been up to this week and weekend has been fantastic. I'll be here to help ease you into the week ahead, but also end your weekend, of course, on the best vibes. The schools went back. It's been a busy week for a lot of people. Maybe you've been taking this weekend just to revive and relax your brain after all that learning. Big brain energy happening this week. Or maybe you're quite grateful that the schools have went back because, yeah. I mean, how long do they get off the schools? It's 6 or 7? 6, 7. I can't believe I said that on air. Moving on. It's a long time to be off on holiday. I get it. The schools are back now. I want to know how many ties have already been lost. Jumpers and I can't find my school shoes. I wonder how many school shoes are already talking to each other. Remember that. Oh, the absolute worst. Well, maybe if that was you, maybe you've had a blunder this week. I've also had a blunder. An anti-blunder, some might call it. I don't know what was going through my head. It was a special person's birthday this week, and I had to pick up a birthday card. Now, Auntie Ellie's choice of birthday card for her 3-year-old nephew could leave a lot of people confused. It definitely left me confused, and also the 3-year-old. We'll get into that next.
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1: 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Yo!

absolute classic from the Spice Girls. It's Wannabe playing on Central FM. If you wanna be my lover. A tune and a half. You're on with Ellie. Hello and welcome to the end of the week. Sunday. Oh, whatever you've been up to this week and the weekend has been fantastic. And don't worry, if you did have an embarrassing moment the first week back at school, you're not the only one on the embarrassment boat. I will be joining you. I had a bit of one might call an anti-blunder. It was a bit of a nightmare and we need to discuss. So, this week I was celebrating a very special person's birthday, my nephew Freddie. He turned a big 3. Happy belated birthday, Freddie. I feel like an announcement on the radio might make up for the shocking card I tried to get you. Again, apologies for that. I don't know what it is about birthday cards. I'm always lastminute.com. I always have the present sorted and wrapped and ready to go, but no birthday card to match. I don't know why I don't get them all at the same time. Doesn't matter. I had to nip into the shop to pick up a birthday card. And I was running slightly late. I was scanning the cards. I went, right, Ellie, he's 3. What does he like? He likes Peppa Pig, Toy Story, and dinosaurs. Brilliant. Look for something like that. Right, I did. A big old dinosaur on the shelf. I went, right, Kate, that'll do. Perfect. I think he had little party hats on. There was confetti going on. I went, right, brilliant. Birthday card. Sorted. Now, I do need to admit, I didn't read the text on the front or inside. Please tell me I'm not the only one that does that. You know, I don't know why I didn't. I just scanned it and went, yeah, brilliant. So I had a pen in the car and I was going to write it in the car. I did. Bah, bah, bah, bah. Brilliant. Slotting it into the envelope. And it wasn't until I turned the card around, I fully read what was on the front. And it read, happy birthday, Daddy-saurus. Daddy-saurus. What on earth? Ellie, he's 3. What? Who's this for? Happy birthday, Daddy-saurus. You can't give him that. You get yourself back in the shop. So I did. I had to nip in and grab him another dinosaur birthday card. Now that card was red top to toe, inside and out, back to front, the small print on the back as well. Everything was red and fine. I thought, you can't give him that. What on earth? Do you know what I think the cherry on the top would have been if you mistake the card for yourself and you wrote to Ellie from Freddie? That would have been you. Honestly, just go home. I've got a brand new one now by Shakira and Burna Boy. He is Die Die playing on Central FM.

0: Kelly Clarkson and Miss Independent playing on Central FM for your Sunday. You're joined by Ellie, hello. And I've got more of the best songs lined up on the way. Lionel Richie and Miley Cyrus with Flowers up next.
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Lionel Richie and My Destiny playing on Central FM for your Sunday. You're on with Ellie. Hello. We're just coming up to 10 to 3. And I've got Cammy Barnes on the way for you with his classic one. He's actually just released a brand new song called Something More, and we've been loving it. We also love his OGs, though. Here is Highland Runaway playing now on Central FM.

0: Adele and Set Fire to the Rain playing on Central FM. We're just coming up to 3 o'clock on your Sunday. You're joined by Ellie. Hello. But don't worry, because I got the tunes just after three for you. Lewis Capaldi on the way, The Weeknd, and also I'll be telling you how you could win a lovely meal for two at the Bobby in Bridge of Allen. So stay tuned.
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14: the top stories this hour. A murder investigation's been launched after a 55-year-old man died following an altercation in Wakefield during which he was bitten by a dog. Another man, who's also 55, has been arrested on suspicion of murder and owning a dangerously out-of-control dog. Crews are continuing to tackle 14 wildfires in South Wales as residents are warned the risk of more breaking out remains high. Firefighters have drafted in military personnel to help tackle the blazes. In Stourbridge in the West Midlands, residents are being allowed to return home after the flames forced evacuations. Our correspondent Fraser Maud is there.
15: 19 houses completely destroyed, almost as many damaged by the fire. We're not sure as to the extent of that damage. Those homeowners will be finding it out today. It is absolutely incredible to see how close these properties are to each other. Some undamaged, some completely destroyed.
14: The Chief Inspector of Probation has warned of the potential for violent offending when more prisoners are released early in England and Wales. Domestic abusers and killers convicted of manslaughter could be released earlier in their sentences as part of plans to reduce overcrowding. Vanessa Frake is a former prison governor.
16: All we're doing is moving the prison crisis of overcrowding back into communities and back against victims and survivors, particularly of domestic violence.
14: The family of Professor Jason Arday say they've been touched by the messages of condolence they've received. The former Cambridge professor was found dead on Friday after resigning following allegations of plagiarism, which he denied. Police have revealed a man arrested for suspected fraud at the European Athletics Championships in Birmingham was in a part of the Alexandra Stadium with the wrong accreditation. Medal ceremonies were postponed while security checks were made. And actress Amanda Abington has secured a five-figure sum from the BBC over bullying allegations she made about her time on Strictly. Her dancing partner Giovanni Pernice had rejected any claim of threatening or abusive behaviour. From Sky News, I'm Faye Rowlands.
0: Clock now on your Sunday. You're joined by Ellie. Hello for the weekend. Speaking of which, let's get him on. Here's Blinding Lights now on Central FM.
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Scottish legend, if you will, Mr. Lewis Capaldi and his chilled one with Stay Love on Central FM. Happy Sunday, you're on with Ellie. Hello, I'll be with you, keeping you company and providing the tunes right up until six tonight, helping you end your week the right way, but also easing you in to the week ahead with the best songs. I've got Deacon Blue on the way and Alicia Keys up next, and it's coming close to dinner time. What are we munching on this fine Sunday? Maybe it's a cheeky end of week takeaway. Well, I'll be telling you how you and a plus one could win a lovely meal for two at the Bobby in Bridge of Allen after this one. Here's Doesn't Mean Anything, playing now on Central FM.

0: groovy one from Deacon Blue playing on Central FM. Real Gone Kid, it's Sunday evening and it's 3:15. Maybe you're in the car right now or you're having the debate of what are we having for our dinner? Oh, I don't want that. Will we just get a takeaway? Well, may I suggest the Bobby in Bridge of Allen? We're actually giving you the chance to win a meal for two at the Bobby, and here's how.
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0: 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It's every weekday, so Monday to Friday. Make sure you set your alarm for 5:10, because that's when Smithy will be on the home run and will be revealing the clip of the day. Now, it's with the Bobby in Bridge of Allen, a modern cocktail bar and restaurant where you'll find a delicious brunch, lunch and dinner menu. 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

0: house track we will never get over, Alison Limerick and Where Love Lives, playing on Central FM. It was first released back in 1990, but shot back up the end of last year because of a specific advert. 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Yes, it did. Christmas! Can't believe I said that. Moving on now to a brand new song by someone who has an angelic voice. Sienna Spyro and her new one, Great Exception, playing now on Central FM.
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The Queen of the Whistle Note. Mariah Carey and Fantasy playing on Central FM, the end of the week, happy Sunday. You're on with Ellie, hello, and you're listening to the station that is all about the Forth Valley. We are quickly approaching 4 o'clock, but I've got a couple of songs I want to squeeze in before then with Bruno Mars. But first, here is Chaka Khan and Snoop Dogg with Boogie in My Soul. Chaka Khan.

0: I don't think I will ever get over watching him live. Bruno Mars, of course, and Just The Way You Are playing on Central FM. Now, his new album, The Romantic, is absolutely 10 out of 10, but we can all agree his OG tunes are amazing. Now, speaking about amazing songs, more on the way for you just after four with Teddy Swims and Junior Senior up next.
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15: The top stories this hour.
0: A murder investigation's underway after a man died after he was bitten by a dog in Wakefield. Barry Weir reports.
4: Police were called to a footpath off Blacker Lane in Calder Grove yesterday afternoon following reports of an altercation between two men. 55-year-old was bitten by the animal and taken to hospital where he died shortly after 7pm. Another man, who's also 55, has been arrested on suspicion of murder and owning a dangerously out-of-control dog causing injury. The animal has been seized. Detectives also want to trace two women who stopped to help. One of them gave their name as Sophie.
0: Firefighters in South Wales are continuing to tackle 14 separate incidents, with military personnel also trying to help in the operation to dampen the flames. In Stourbridge, families have begun returning to their homes to assess the damage caused by recent wildfires. The Chief Inspector of Probation is warning officers are being expected to perform miracles when the early prison release scheme is expanded. From October, around 5,000 offenders in England and Wales will become eligible to serve less time behind bars. That includes domestic abusers. Molly Cousins says survivors like her feel they don't matter.
15: I've lived in fear for long enough throughout the relationship, and I've only just built myself back up to be myself again and to be able to leave my house again. And now, putting a licence in place doesn't stop that fear.
0: The Ministry of Justice says that there's record investment in probation. At least six people have been killed in Russia after Ukraine launched one of its biggest aerial attacks of the war so far. Meanwhile, three people were killed in Ukraine during Russian overnight strikes. Southampton have been beaten by Watford 2-1 in their first championship match since Spygate. The South Coast club were kicked out of the playoffs last season for spying on opponents' training. And Amanda Abington's reached an out-of-court settlement with the BBC over bullying allegations she made about her time on Strictly. Her dance partner Giovanni Pernice has always denied wrongdoing. From Sky News, I'm Faye Rowlands. Now on your Sunday, you're joined by Ellie. Hello, I've got the best songs for you. Teddy Swims on the way, but first here's Junior Senior and Move Your Feet.
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Teddy Swims. And what's this song called? Oh yeah, thank you. Mr. Know-It-All playing on Central FM. It's 4 o'clock on your Sunday. You're on with Ellie. Hello and welcome to the end of the week. That's right, Sunday evening, I'll be with you, keeping you company and providing the tunes right up until 6 o'clock tonight. So every Sunday, I'll be keeping you company between 2 and 6 on the station that plays the best songs all day long. Now, I hope you had a fantastic week and weekend, whatever you've been up to. Maybe it's been a chilled one since the schools went back. Maybe you were just taking the weekend to recoup and charge your brain up for more learning tomorrow. Monday morning, I know, sorry. Or maybe you were like me and you gallivanted round the Fringe in Edinburgh. It's so busy, it's so cool though. I went to my very first Fringe show yesterday and we'll need to get into that soon. I've got Rochford on the way with Cuddly Toy. And as well, do you fancy winning £1,000 here on Central FM? Well, it kickstarts tomorrow with the cash code. I'll be telling you how you can win and get yourself registered. But first, here's Shaboozy and a bar song, Tipsy, playing now on Central FM.

0: Rochford and Cuddly Toy playing on Central FM for your Sunday. It's 4:15, you're on with Ellie, hello, and I'll be with you and keeping you company right up until 6 tonight. Now, speaking about cuddly toys, you could be buying as many as your heart desires if you were to win. The cash code here on Central FM, it starts tomorrow, and I'll be telling you how you can apply.
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0: 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Now, when you do hear that lines are open, you've got 30 minutes, only half an hour, to WhatsApp us the word CODE, C-O-D-E, to 0330-838-1031. Now, you can only register when the lines are open, only that half an hour. 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Then later on that morning, we will reveal the day's cash code. 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

Liberty X and Just a Little. For your Sunday, you're on with Ellie. Hello. And before that, we had George Ezra and Blame It On Me. Now, I have a brand new track by a girl group that has been absolutely taking on the music industry by storm. It's Cat's Eye with her new one. Here is Animal playing now on Central FM. You're the

0: Youth and All Star playing on Central FM for you, Sunday. You're on with Ellie. Hello. And there's only one right answer to this, so give it a moment. What film do you think about every time you hear that song? It's Shrek, of course. Now, weirdly, completely related. The Edinburgh Fringe is back, and dare I say, bigger and better than ever. It is so incredibly busy out there. I actually went to my very first Fringe show yesterday. That's quite shocking to admit, by the way. Very first, and I really, really enjoyed it. Now, if you've been, if you're planning on going, you know, there's hundreds and thousands of shows out there. It is quite overwhelming. So many good ones with such little time. You could literally spend a full month back to back watching shows and not even watch enough. So incredibly good. But I went to one called Swamplesque. Now, that is a combination of Shrek and burlesque. You didn't know you needed it in your life? You absolutely do. What a way to start the Fringe, by the way. It was basically Shrek, but with a twist. I don't think I can get into it on air, but it was really, really good. And honestly, I did have no idea what I was going into, but it was really funny. The performers were brilliant. The dancing was really good. But it was one of those where you were watching and going, did that really just happen? Is that real? Absolutely, it was real. That is Donkey, that is Shrek, that is Pinocchio, and that's all I'm going to say. So, if the standard of the Fringe shows are up to that, I think it's going to be a very, very good time for the next couple of weeks at the Fringe. Now, I've got good songs on the way for you, Nelly and Kelly Rowland with Dilemma, but first, here's Madonna and Beautiful Stranger up next.
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Dilemma playing on Central FM for your Sunday, coming up to 10 to 5. You're on with Ellie. Hello. I've got a couple of tunes just to squeeze in before 5. I've got Justin Timberlake on the way. But first, here is a weekend summer anthem by Calvin Harris and Jazzy. Here's Satisfied.

playing the best songs all day long across Falkirk, Stirling, and Clackmannanshire. 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I'll just

0: Timberlake and Mirrors playing on Central FM. You're on with Ellie. It's coming up to 5 o'clock on your Sunday. We'll stay tuned because on the way I've got Ariana Grande lined up as well as Sabrina Carpenter and Espresso up next.
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2: Top stories this hour. A man's died after being bitten by a dog following what police call an altercation in West Yorkshire. The 55-year-old was taken to hospital in a critical condition following the incident in Wakefield on Saturday afternoon and died later. Crews are still tackling 14 separate wildfires across South Wales despite cooler temperatures. Around 200 soldiers have been drafted in to help. Meanwhile, residents in Starbridge in the West Midlands are returning home to see the damage caused by the fires. Local resident Reverend Martin Gorick has been describing what it was like to evacuate his home.
3: You could see the big flames. I mean, they were higher than houses. You know, the sort of explosions going off in houses, I guess, or trees, you know, exploding. You can hear that crackle. It's horrifying. Suddenly all the neighbours, it was time to go.
2: The Chief Inspector of Probation says public safety could be put at risk when thousands of prisoners are released early in October. The move is part of the government's attempts to ease prison overcrowding in England and Wales. Mark Fairhurst is from the Prison Officers Association.
4: If you look at the recall rates over the last 12 months, they are significantly higher than usual. So our biggest fear with all of this is we're going to hit a crime wave. And of course, the recall rates will be so significant that we'll be back to square one and losing capacity.
2: The Ministry of Justice says there's record investment in probation. More than £70,000 has been raised for the family of former Cambridge professor Jason Arday after he was found dead last week. He resigned following allegations of plagiarism, which he denied. In sport, Hearts are into the Scottish League Cup quarterfinals with a 6-2 victory over Inverness. Hibs also advanced with a 1-0 win against Partick. And Amanda Abington has reached a settlement with the BBC over allegations about her time on Strictly. A 2024 review upheld some complaints of verbal bullying and harassment against her former dance partner Giovanni Pernice, who always denied any abusive behaviour. From Sky News, I'm Faye Rowland.
5: It's 5 o'clock on your Sunday. You're on with Ailey. Hello. I'll be with you, keeping you company right up until six with tunes like this. Here's Sabrina Carpenter.
0: Now, more of the best songs all weekend.

Ariana Grande and Hate That Made You Love Me playing on Central FM. It's Sunday, it's 5 o'clock, and you're on with Ellie. Hello. I'll be with you, keeping you company every Sunday between 2 and 6, with the best tunes getting you hyped up for the week ahead, but also ending your week the right way on the best vibes. Now, Ariana Grande, she's actually down in London right now on tour. She is performing, she looks fantastic. I am quite excited. Not because I'm going to go and see Ariana Grande. It's a bit of a sore point, let's not talk about that. I'm going down on Wednesday, actually, to watch The Weeknd perform at Wembley. He will be fantastic, so it makes up for it. However, fans are starting to speculate because Ariana and The Weeknd, they have a song together. Do you think there's going to be a little special guest appearance? I certainly hope so. I really, really do. And I hope I'm not getting myself now hyped up for something that might not happen. But I will keep you updated if I see Ariana Grande. Here's Jubal now and Dancing in the Moonlight.

0: 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Sunday evening, you're on with Ellie. Hello, you're listening to the station that is all about the Forth Valley. And we're all about these next tunes. I've got Simply Red lined up. Katy Perry up next with Wide Awake.
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You're on with Ellie. We're just coming up to 5:30. We had Katy Perry on before that with Wide Awake. I've got Billie Eilish lined up for you, but first, here is a brand new song by Shakira and Burner Boy. Now, we can't get enough of it. Here's Die Die playing now on Central FM.

0: Billie Eilish and Birds of a Feather playing on Central FM for your Sunday, just after 5:30. You're on with Ellie. Hello, I'll be with you, keeping you company every Sunday. It's between 2 and 6, providing the best tunes, just like that one, and getting you hyped up for the week ahead. Now, speaking about birds, have you went to the cinema yet to go and watch the new Spider-Man film? I mean, I don't know what birds and spiders have in common. They both swing and fly in the sky, just like Tom Holland, by the way. So incredibly good that I feel like I've been deprived from Spider-Man my full life. I've only recently gotten into it, and I have only watched the 4 Tom Holland Spider-Man films, but I feel like I'm now going into a deep hole of Marvel. I feel like I need to watch them all. Don't think it'll be possible before the new Avengers, but I'll give it a bash. But he is absolutely fantastic. I won't spoil anything of the new film. However, in a recent interview, Tom has admitted he has no riz whatsoever. Now, if you didn't know, riz means charisma. There you go, fun fact. He says he has limited riz. He's locked in, though. He's happy. He's in love. There's no need for riz, and that is so true, Tom. But I think you're vastly mistaken. I think you've got, like, unlimited. I mean, you are married to Zendaya and you are Spider-Man. Come on.
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You're on with Ellie. It is Sunday evening, 6:15. And just after 6, though, we've got Liv joining for her brand new show on Central FM between 6 and 10. That is right. She is bringing her up-and-coming Scottish hits to the weekend, and we cannot wait, though. Before that, I've got Jason Mars on the way. And here is Taylor Swift, Elizabeth Taylor.

0: And Fever Dream playing on Central FM. Sunday evening, you've been listening with Ellie. It's coming up to 6 o'clock. We're lovely keeping you company between 6 and 10, providing the best tunes and new up-and-coming Scottish artists. So make sure you stay tuned, have a fantastic rest of your weekend, and I will catch you on Friday. 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
0: A report says Clackmannanshire Council is facing a budget gap of more than £10 million next year. It's warning the local authorities in an extremely challenging financial position. Council tax rose by 5.6% last year and 13% the year before.
6: More than 110 troops have been sent to South Wales to help firefighters tackle a series of wildfires. Crews were battling 14 separate outbreaks at the same time earlier, with reinforcements brought in from across the UK. The military is helping to dig fire breaks and transport water to the worst hit areas, with the wildfire risk in England and Wales expected to remain high despite cooler temperatures. Alexander Held is a wildfire and forestry expert at the European Forest Institute.
8: We can build wildfire capability and capacity from a fire service perspective, but we also need the same efforts actually from communities, from policies, from agriculture, from forestry.
6: Stirling Council's asking people for their views on the city's cultural strategy follows the first culture night held earlier this year. Meanwhile, there are plans for the major TV and film studio at Forsyth. And Ariana Grande's thanked fans for their overwhelming support as she began a 10-night residency at London's O2 Arena. The singer told the crowd she was so grateful as she performed hits including Thank You Next and Seven Rings. It comes before Grande is due to step back from public life once her tour comes to an end.
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6: A mainly dry but cloudy start across the Forth Valley with showers later and highs of 18. That's the latest. I'm Sarah McCallum.
13: Well, hello. This is a nice change. My name is Liv with you for the rest of your Sunday evening and we're starting off on a great foot. This is Gwen Stefani and Cool.
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0: One of my absolute favourites recently, Niall Horan, and Tastes So Good on Central FM. Hello and welcome along. Thank you so much for having us as the soundtrack to your Sunday evening. My name is Liv Cowell. You're joining us on our first ever Sunday slot. This is so exciting. A new change for us. I'm going to be here with you every Sunday between 6 and 10, continuing the soundtrack of all the best songs all weekend long. And we've got loads to come up. We've got some Justin Bieber on the way, some Savage Garden. I've got the new one from John Newman on the way before 7 o'clock. So whatever your plans are, whatever you're up to, whether you are cooking some dinner just now or just relaxing in the living room, it is going to be a great show. And I would also like to do something a little bit different. Every hour between 6 and 10, I'm going to play you one of my new Scottish artists. Now, if you listen to my show during the week, you'll know that between 9 and 10 o'clock, we do a whole hour of brand new, really exciting Scottish music. Now, that includes rock, pop, bit of house music, bit of electronic, folk, all different kinds of genres. And it's a great way for us to just explore and celebrate all the music that's coming out of Scotland right now. And I thought that we should try and just sprinkle that into this Sunday show. So rather than doing a whole hour, I'm going to bring you one artist every single hour at about 10 past. So enough yapping from me. Let me get the first one on. We are so excited about these guys right now. Their name is Scratch Card Wednesday. They're based over in Glasgow, putting out what they like to call Scott Pop. It's a great genre. It deserves more people in it, I think. This is their latest tune. It's called Burnin'.
1: I've been a man who's been afraid. You've held the hand of hurt today.

It's such a good tune. It's such a great sound. And do you know what? They just seem to have the most fun when they perform this. Scratch Card Wednesday in Glasgow. This is Burning on Central FM. Give me all the love on this track. 0330 838 1031. Come and say hello on WhatsApp and we'll get your next Scottish artist on in an hour's time. Before we get there though, got Blue on the way, some Justin Bieber lined up for you, and the new one from Karol G. They've teamed up with Bruno Mars on a very exciting new banger. And now, a tall change of pace, but perfect for a Sunday night. This is Incognito and Jocelyn Brown on Central FM with Always There.

0: This is sounding excellent this Sunday. Incognito and Jocelyn Brown on Central FM. Continuing all the best songs, got some blue lined up, and then an old favourite from Justin Bieber. Don't miss it.
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No matter what he does in his life, this was always his best era. Justin Bieber and Sorry on Central FM. Hope you're well this evening. Thank you so much for having us as your Sunday soundtrack. I hope dinner is going well if you're busy cooking away at the minute. And if you are sitting there waiting to be fed, then please do go and set the table. This is your call. Savage Garden on the way. But right now, Karol G and Bruno Mars have teamed up. Big new tune from these guys. It's called Still.

0: Such an epic outro to this one. This is Savage Garden and To the Moon and Back on Central FM. My name is Liv Kyle, with you till 10 tonight in the first of many Sunday evening shows. Some incredible tunes still to come tonight. Going to get into some Beyoncé very soon, some Shania Twain as well, and Galantis are on next.
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marking a big return to the music scene. John Newman and Merry Go on Central FM. I hope you've had a wonderful day, a lovely weekend so far. It's not over yet, so there might be a long week ahead, but we don't have to think about that right now. Let's take it down a beat. Beyonce is on next, Shania Twain coming up, and now an absolute favourite from Taylor Swift. This is Lover.

0: Oh, it's just classic, a proper feel-good one from Shania Twain on Central FM. More of the best songs all weekend long continuing at 7 o'clock. Andrew has all the news on the way in just a minute, and we'll have another new Scottish artist in about 15 minutes' time.
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1: Very good evening to you. It is 7 o'clock, time for an update on all the latest news with Andrew Baxter.
3: A report says Clotmanshire Council is facing a budget gap of more than £10 million next year. It's warning the local authorities in an extremely challenging financial position. Council tax rose by 5.6% last year and 13% the year before. More than 110 troops have been sent to South Wales to help firefighters tackle a series of wildfires. Crews were battling 14 separate outbreaks at the same time earlier, with reinforcements brought in from across the UK. The military is helping to dig fire breaks and transport water to the worst hit areas, with the wildfire risk in England and Wales expected to remain high despite cooler temperatures. Alexander Held is a wildfire and forestry expert at the European Forest Institute.
4: We can build wildfire capability and capacity from a fire service perspective, but we also need the same efforts actually from communities, from policies, from agriculture, from forestry.
3: Stirling Council's asking people for their views on the city's cultural strategy follows the first culture night held earlier this year. Meanwhile, there are plans for the major TV and film studio at Forsyth. And Ariana Grande's thanked fans for their overwhelming support as she began a 10-night residency at London's O2 Arena. The singer told the crowd she was so grateful as she performed hits including Thank You Next and Seven Rings. It comes before Grande is due to step back from public life once her tour comes to an end.
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3: A mainly dry but cloudy start across the Forth Valley with showers later and highs of 18. That's the latest. I'm Sarah McCallum.
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5: Now, more of the best songs all weekend long.

utterly obsessed with her right now. Sienna Spyro and Material Lover, new one from her. What a voice! Honestly, such a great classic sound. I'm very, very excited about where she goes next as well. Hope you're well this evening. Thanks for hanging out with us on Sunday night. If you like Sienna Spyro, if you like that sound there, you're going to love this next song from folkic artist Jasmine Jett. Now, as promised, every hour in this Sunday slot, you and I are going to explore a brand new Scottish artist. So we have somebody at 10 past 6, and for the 10 past 7 slot now, Jasmine Jett brought out a debut EP a couple of months ago. It is full of pop fun, a little bit of jazzy sound in there too. This is called Little Love. Thank you.

a star on the rise. Jasmine Jets in Falkirk with Little Love. I'm just in love with her voice. I think it's got such an incredible richness to it. Very excited about this first taste of her music and very, very excited about where she might take that next. We will keep you updated here on Central FM. Into this now, a bit of a change of pace. Goldfrapp and Ooh La La taking the energy up this Sunday night. Let's go.

0: a nice bit of years and years if you're over me on Central FM. My name is Liv Cowell, with you till 10 this evening. Got some Joel Corry lined up next and then a big tune from Alicia Dixon.
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Now that's one to soundtrack the Sunday housework, isn't it? Alicia Dixon and The Boy Does Nothing on Central FM. Joel Corry on before that with Head and Heart, and still plenty more to come tonight. So whatever your plans are, whether you are out for the night, maybe, I mean, we always think a Sunday is like a chill one in the house, but maybe it's like a birthday, or maybe you've got a nice long extended weekend and you're just about to step out the door for a big night ahead. In which case, let's get into it. Madonna now, new one from her for 2026. This is a perfect party starter. It's called Dance to Dia.

0: keeping the energy nice and high this Sunday. Ella Henderson, Rudimental, that was Alibi on Central FM. More to come from CeCe Peniston and Joe, one of my favourites from him, on the way before 8.
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Good evening and welcome to Central FM. My name is Liv, with you until 10 tonight in the first of hopefully many Sunday night shows with me. Such an exciting new change in our programme. I'm delighted to bring you some exciting new artists from around Scotland as well. If you missed it earlier in the show, we're doing one every hour, so your next one's coming in about 20 minutes time, a brand new band or artist from around Scotland. So whether it'll be pop, rock, country, dance or something in between, you'll have to wait and see. Before we get there though, let's get into this classic, Macy Gray and I Try.

0: watching Cece Peniston finally on Central FM. More to come. I'm going to get into all the latest news next at 8 o'clock, courtesy of Andrew, and then I'll come back with more of the best songs all weekend long.
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5: 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At 8 o'clock, it's time for an update on all the latest news with Andrew Baxter.
7: A report says Clotlanisher Council is facing a budget gap of more than £10 million next year. It's warning the local authority is in an extremely challenging financial position. Council tax rose by 5.6% last year and 13% the year before. More than 110 troops have been sent to South Wales to help firefighters tackle a series of wildfires. Crews were battling 14 separate outbreaks at the same time earlier, with reinforcements brought in from across the UK. The military is helping to dig fire breaks and transport water to the worst hit areas, with the wildfire risk in England and Wales expected to remain high despite cooler temperatures. Alexander Held is a wildfire and forestry expert at the European Forest Institute.
8: We can build wildfire capability and capacity from a fire service perspective, but we also need the same efforts actually from communities, from policies, from agriculture, from forestry.
7: Stirling Council's asking people for their views on the city's cultural strategy follows the First Culture Night held earlier this year. Meanwhile, there are plans for the major TV and film studio at Forsyth. And Ariana Grande's thanked fans for their overwhelming support as she began a 10-night residency at London's O2 Arena. The singer told the crowd she was so grateful as she performed hits including Thank You Next and Seven Rings. It comes before Grande is due to step back from public life once her tour comes to an end.
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7: A mainly dry but cloudy start across the Forth Valley with showers later and highs of 18. That's the latest. I'm Sarah McCallum.
5: 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It's 8 o'clock across the Forth Valley and we continue your Sunday night soundtrack with a script on the way next after this tune from Jamiroquai.
9: Now, more of the best songs all weekend long.

a new one for the script. Such an epic sound to this. I can imagine it being played beautifully live as well. Man in the Arena on Central FM. Obviously, that's going to be ahead of a big tour for these guys. They are coming up to Glasgow, if I'm not mistaken. If you've got tickets to that, you are in for such a treat. I've seen them a couple of times over the years, and they've always just given such an amazing show. So looking forward to seeing how they're getting on. And in the meantime, I'm going to keep the tunes coming tonight. I hope you're having a wonderful Sunday. Are we starting to wind down for the evening, get ready for the week ahead? Or are we, you know, still acting like it's the full-on week? If that's the case, you're going to love the next few tunes I have lined up for you. Got Jamelia on the way, new one from Cat's Eye, which we're loving, B.O.B. and Hayley Williams on next with what I consider a true classic of our time. And now, as promised, every hour in this new Sunday show, I'm going to bring you a new Scottish artist. If you haven't caught my show midweek, normally between 9 and 10, we do a whole hour dedicated to exploring new Scottish bands and artists and music. It's one of my favourite parts of the day, so I thought we would sprinkle it into this little Sunday. So right now, let me introduce you to Maddie Nisbet. This is a brand new song from her. I think you're going to really like it. She's got an incredible sound. This one just sounds so effortless. It's called Death of the Radio.

How fantastic is this? Maddie Nisbet, currently based in Glasgow, and her latest tune for 2026. That was Death of the Radio. I hope it's not something to be taken too literally, otherwise I'll be out of a job. But she says it's a song more about femininity and self-worth and not meeting impossible expectations that she says were never really meant for you in the first place. Feels like it comes a natural point in her life of letting go of things that don't serve her, and hopefully others will relate to that. I definitely think that's the case. Wonderful tune. Hopefully many more from her to come, and we'll have another Scottish artist for you in about an hour's time. But before we get there, let's get into an absolute classic, one we all know and love, and I think brings a lovely Sunday night energy to you now. This is The Laz, and There She Goes.

0: funny. That's so one of those songs that I've not heard for ages, and yet somehow still have all the lyrics seared into the front of my brain. Singing along to that and having a great time tonight. B.O.B. and Hayley Williams with Airplanes on Central FM. Get some Jamelia lined up for you next, and the new one from Cat's Eye before half past.
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Len and Steal My Sunshine on Central FM. Hope it's soundtracking a nice restful end to your weekend. Well, you've had a lovely time with us. I've got plenty more to come with you till 10, obviously, with all the best songs to continue your weekend. George Michael on the way, some Ariana Grande coming up, and Jason Derulo on after this. But first, a brand new tune from a ghetto group who are absolutely firing off on all cylinders right now. They're called Cat's Eye, currently based over in LA. And there's six of them in the group. I didn't realise there was quite that many of them. If you've yet to catch them live, they are going on tour from about September onwards, doing a couple of dates across the UK, mainly in London and Manchester, which we've come to expect. But if you're a big fan, I reckon it's probably worth the travelling, because they seem like they'd have great fun at a concert. This is their new tune. It's called Animal.

0: spoke a second ago about seeing people live because we know that they'd be great fun on stage, and he was absolutely true for me. Jason Derulo and Take You Dancing, I saw him, oh my God, we're talking 12, 13 years ago now, and I don't think we had seated tickets. I don't think we sat down once. It was absolutely non-stop. It was so much fun. He played the O2 Academy, I think, over in Glasgow. At the time, he clearly wasn't maybe big enough to be selling out these great big arenas, but what a laugh that was. Honestly, a fantastic gig. Would highly recommend if he ever comes back to Scotland. But in the meantime, we'll look forward to some Benson Boone next and Ariana Grande as well.
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Benson Boone, Time of My Life on Central FM. Following on from Ariana Grande, and one last tiny, big, big anthem for her. Hopefully you're having a lovely Sunday and enjoying all the tunes. Don't forget you can take us with you if you're planning to leave the house at any point this week. 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And for the rest of your evening, whatever it holds, whether you are out working, maybe you're in the car tonight, putting in a hard shift, or maybe you are home, settling in and resetting for the week. Do we have a face mask on? Do we have a cup of tea in hand? Or are we ready to dance in the kitchen like no one's watching? This is the right song if that's the case. George Michael, this is Too Funky.

0: It has been a mammoth couple of years for this guy. He's one of my favourites to watch right now. Somber in 12 to 12 on Central FM. He had his debut album come out last year, the year before, but obviously we've had a couple of singles since then. This year has been busy for him. And the rumour mill says that we might get a second album before the year is out. Nothing is confirmed, but I'm going to hold on to that and keep my fingers crossed. More to come from me between now and 10. All the best songs to continue your weekend and another new Scottish artist in about 10 minutes.
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0: 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Time for an update on all the latest news with Andrew Baxter.
2: A report says Clitmanager Council is facing a budget gap of more than £10 million next year. It's warning the local authorities in an extremely challenging financial position. Council tax rose by 5.6% last year and 13% the year before. More than 110 troops have been sent to South Wales to help firefighters tackle a series of wildfires. Crews were battling 14 separate outbreaks at the same time earlier, with reinforcements brought in from across the UK. The military is helping to dig fire breaks and transport water to the worst hit areas, with the wildfire risk in England and Wales expected to remain high despite cooler temperatures. Alexander Held is a wildfire and forestry expert at the European Forest Institute.
3: We can build wildfire capability and capacity from a fire service perspective, but we also need the same efforts actually from communities, from policies, from agriculture, from forestry.
2: Stirling Council's asking people for their views on the city's cultural strategy follows the first culture night held earlier this year. Meanwhile, there are plans for the major TV and film studio at Forsyth. And Ariana Grande's thanked fans for their overwhelming support as she began a 10-night residency at London's O2 Arena. The singer told the crowd she was so grateful as she performed hits including Thank You Next and Seven Rings. It comes before Grande is due to step back from public life once her tour comes to an end.
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2: A mainly dry but cloudy start across the Forth Valley with showers later and highs of 18. That's the latest. I'm Sarah McCallum.
0: Good evening, Liv Cole with you for one more hour of all the best songs to continue your weekend. Got Olivia Rodrigo on after this from Will Young.
4: Now, more of the best songs all weekend long.

Big tune from her new album, Olivia Rodrigo. That was Stupid Song on Central FM, soundtracking what I hope is a lovely, lovely wind down to your Sunday evening. It's a joy to be with you tonight. My name is Liv, with you until 10 with more fantastic tunes. Got some Lewis Capaldi lined up, Tom Grennan and Feeder all on the way very, very soon. But as promised, I do have one more new Scottish artist to play for you for this show. We're going to do this every Sunday, every hour at about 10 past between 6 and 10. And right now, let me introduce you to these guys, Big Paul and the Pelham Blues, gorgeous rich sound from Straven. This one is called Wanderer's Blues.

how gorgeous is this? The vocals, the guitar, all of it's just so soulful and rich and deep. This is Big Paul and the Pelham Blues. I mean, the clue's in the name, really. You know exactly what you're getting, and they don't disappoint. If you enjoy this, don't forget we have a whole hour of new Scottish music, Monday to Thursday between 9 and 10 in the evenings. I'll be delighted if you joined us to discover some more just like that. Before we get there, though, going to get some Lewis Capaldi on for you, some Kygo coming up before 10 o'clock, and Tom Grennan on the way. But right now, time for the big bit of feel-good tunes. Some M People and moving on up on Central FM this Sunday night.

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1: Big sing-along tune from Lewis Capaldi. Before you go on Central FM, Tom Grennan on the way, some Shakira coming up as well with the big World Cup anthem for 2026, and Cammy Barnes.
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That's Holmgren and a little bit of love on Central FM, following on from Feeder. Hope you're having a wonderful Sunday and are ready for another week ahead. Looking ahead here on Central FM, all the usual favourites coming your way from tomorrow morning. Brad Shaz and Andrew with you from 6:30 till 10 in the morning. Stuart McCafferty in from 10 till 2. Smithy's in your afternoons, and I'm back with you 6 till 10. Don't forget as well, we have a bit of a change up when the weekends come rack around next weekend. So make sure you join Ellie Foster from 6 till 10 on Friday nights for a big weekend anthem playlist. It's going to be absolutely incredible. Just such a great start. And of course, Nicola back with you from 2 o'clock till 5 on Saturday. Now, Shakira and Burna Boy.

0: 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I'm saying it now. 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
2: Such an epic new one from Chaka Khan and Snoop Dogg. What a pair they make. Boogie's in my soul on Central FM. It has been absolutely wonderful to be with you for our first Sunday night show. My name is Liv Cowell. I hope I'll see you again this time next week. A couple more to squeeze in before 10, so don't worry, not leaving you quite yet. Let's get into this now. Ace of Base and The Sign.

0: This one is so overrated. Maroon 5 and Maps on Central FM. And that takes us to 10 o'clock. My name is Liv. I hope I'll see you tomorrow evening, 6 till 10. We'll have a whole hour of Scottish music from 9, don't forget. And in the meantime, enjoy the rest of your weekends. We have all the best songs all weekend long to take you into Monday morning. Take care.
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13: The top stories this hour. Crews are continuing to tackle 14 wildfires in South Wales as residents are warned the risk of more breaking out remains high. In Stourbridge in the West Midlands, residents are being allowed to return home after flames forced evacuations. Our correspondent Fraser Maud is there.
14: 19 houses completely destroyed, almost as many damaged by the fire. We're not sure as to the extent of that damage. Those homeowners will be finding it out today. It is absolutely incredible to see how close these properties are to each other. Some undamaged, some completely destroyed.
13: Five teenagers have died in a road crash in County Kildare involving a car travelling on the wrong side of the motorway. Three women and a child in a second vehicle remain in hospital. A murder investigation has been launched after a 55-year-old man died following an altercation in Wakefield, during which he was bitten by a dog. Another man, who's also 55, has been arrested on suspicion of murder. The Chief Inspector of Probation says public safety could be put at risk when thousands of prisoners are released early as part of attempts to ease prison overcrowding in England and Wales. The Ministry of Justice says there's record investment in probation. It's understood a fee of over £65 million has been agreed for Rodri to join Barcelona from Manchester City. The Spain World Cup winner's contract with the Premier League club ends next summer. Rodri missed today's 3-0 Community Shield defeat to Arsenal. New City boss Enzo Maresca was asked afterwards if they missed him.
15: It's not about if we miss Rodri or not. I think we can find many things after this kind of defeat. We just need to analyze in the right way, think about and focus about the next one.
13: Amy Hunt has won a record fourth gold medal at a single European Athletics Championships after helping Great Britain and Northern Ireland to victory in the mixed 4x100-metre relay. And Belgian Sebastian Pognoli has been appointed as the new head coach of Scotland's football team. From Sky News, I'm Daisy Steele. No.

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7: The top stories this hour. The fire service has been updating us on the operation to bring wildfires under control in Stourbridge.
8: We've opened up almost all of the roads now. We are really keen that we want to get as many residents back home as we can. So we've opened up most of the roads. There are a few that we still have closed and we'll escort residents in just to make sure they are safe.
7: That's West Midlands Fire Service's Chief Fire Officer Simon Toohill. 13 households have been able to return to homes that were partially damaged. 19 homes were destroyed. The Fire Service is asking locals not to speculate about the cause. Five teenagers have died in a road crash in County Kildare involving a car travelling on the wrong side of the motorway. The boys were all in one vehicle. Three women and a child in the second vehicle remain in hospital. A murder investigation is underway after a 55-year-old man died following a dog attack in Wakefield. Another man, also 55, has been arrested while police have seized a German shepherd believed to have been involved. In sport, Amy Hunt has made European Championships history by becoming the first athlete to win four gold medals at a single meeting. She helped Great Britain and Northern Ireland to victory in the mixed 4x100m relay. Derek McInnes has his first win as Rangers manager, a 5-1 thrashing of holders St Mirren in the Scottish League Cup. They'll now host rivals Celtic in the quarterfinals. McInnes says they were aggressive and got their awards.
9: Many positives for the game, good aspects here. I thought it was a strong start. We looked a threat on counter-attacks, but we also built the game pretty well as well. It's quite ironic, the first game I went competitive really with one striker. We actually looked like more of a threat.
7: Belgian Sebastian Pocognoli has been appointed as the new head coach of Scotland's men's football team. The former West Brom and Brighton fullback replaces Steve Clarke on a 2-year contract. From Sky News, I'm Daisy Steele.
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